0: As we walk on the water, we forget. We forget rain from heaven. As the water flows over the bridge.
1: 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Auf der 92,5.

shall Mr. Davis live with his wife and two children? He utterly began to treat his fellow citizens, but unfortunately,

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I chose to be happy. You and I, you and I. We're like diamonds in the sky. You're a shooting star I see. 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

0: 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Beautiful like diamonds in the sky. 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
1: Palms rise to the universe as the moon shines on me. Feel the warmth, we'll never die. We're like diamonds in the sky. You're a shooting star, I see a vision of ecstasy.
0: When you hold me, I'm alive. We're like diamonds.

from Sirius A and we walk the planet in human form among you. For many of our children and those we work closely with from beyond this universe.

this will be confirmed personally in the coming weeks as the energetic signature of both Mother Earth and the human vehicle rise to the levels needed to support interaction between various races upon and within the planet's surface. We ask at this time for you to let go, to allow the walls to fall and then open your eyes. Far from the horrors you have been taught, you will find wonder and beauty beyond anything you have ever experienced in this your human form upon this planet. The rainbows now take their places upon the planet, ready to help and to support as more and more begin to awaken to their soul purpose and mission here in human form upon this planet. All is not as it appears, beloved ones. Open your hearts and breathe, for you are simply asked to anchor the love that is. From this all else flows. Breathe and be, beloved ones, as the prison walls come tumbling down and you begin to feel the sun on your skin and the breeze.

people have been asked to be aware of. The insurgents. The people who walked into war. Breaking and entering into people's minds as they sleep, each other's dreams and talk. Whatever took their fancy. Concerned health bodies suggest no intoxicants. So mine.

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Mind what you dream. 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Don't let the insurgents in. To those who would harbor harm. Be alert to those who would

Come with us to a wondrous place. Internationale Pop-Music jenseits der Charts. 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
0: For all those old school heads.
1: They think I'm going back to jail. They really on that dope.
0: Sunday Night Live with the legend. Downtown in the city.
1: I know y'all got me in the scope.
0: A big shout out to all my chrome dioxide loiter.

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1: Bob Mitchell.
2: 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In the mix.
3: 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In the mix.
4: We got it going on. Till the break of dawn. Girl, you got it going on. Till the break of dawn. Girl, you got it going on. 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Girl, you got it.
5: Yeah, you're blowing my mind. Black Street. Yes. New Jack Swing in the mix. Sunday Night Live with the legend,

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And then City Mix 92.5 is gonna always rub you the right way. Yes. And now, Morris Day in the time. Fishnet's Big Leg Mix. Woo! A big shout out to all those big leg girls out there. Yeah! Sunday Night Live!

You know, I always wondered what it'd feel like to be hunted. Kinda makes you feel like a fish in the sea. Oh, but the way you're looking in them fishnets,

All right, that was Morris Day in the Time with Fishnet. And that was the Big Leg Mix from 1987, 1987. And now an underground hit from Prince, one of his club underground hits, Erotic City. Love this track. Yes.

Hier 1984, 85, Prince Erotic City, Underground Hit, Underground Banger.

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1: Girl, this motherfucker's got rhythm, that rhythm, that rhythm, that rhythm.